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3: 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Right? Because they're playing and literally they come up to every 5 minutes like, hey, Dad, can I get 5 more bucks? Can I get 5 more bucks? The machines are hot. The slots are loose. You know? Like, I'm like, where did you learn that, fool? 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
3: 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The slots are loose. And I'm like, where did you learn that, fool? 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
2: 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Right? 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Can I get 5 more books? The machines are hot. The slots are loose. And I'm like, where did you learn that, fool? Where did you get the cigarette? Like, why?
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2: 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The machines are hot. The slots are loose. 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
1: Money, money, money, money, money, money, money, money, money, money, money, money, money, money, money, money, money, money, money, money, money, money, money, money, money, money, money, money, money, money, money, money, money, money, money, money, money, money, money, money, money, money, money, money, money, money, money, money, money, money, money, money, money, money, money, money, money, money, money, money, money, money, money, money, money, money, money, money, money, money, money, money, money, money, money, money, money, money, money, money, money, money, money, money, money, money, money, money, money, money, money, money, money, money, money, money, money, money, money, money, money, money, money, money, money, money, money, money, money, money, money, money, 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
4: 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Because they're playing and literally they come up to every 5 minutes like, hey, Dad, can I get five more bucks? Can I get five more bucks? The machines are hot. The slots are loose. You know? 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Like, where did you get the cigarette? 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